0: That's Arm 1.
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0: Sir, are you going to be using Alameda for traffic?
1: Sorry, dispatch, you're broken. Go again.
0: An event going on here, and law enforcement does have traffic shut down. They're wanting to know which direction or which road you're going to enter through so they can clear for you.
1: Yeah, stand by.
0: Copy. I copy, Bureau. He's cleared. He's cleared.

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1: Could you update our ending location and transporting to St. Anthony's Hospital?
0: Copy, transporting to St. Anthony. Are you Regine?

Squad 1, dispatch. Squad 1, Medic 11 on a fall courtyard at Lakewood, 7100 West 13th Avenue, unit 1. 1325.

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0: 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You're going to find us at 1599 Ingalls.
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1: Medic 7.
0: Yes, ma'am, would you please show us non-emergent to St. Anthony's? MDT is still having trouble.
1: Copy, Medic 7, non-emergent to St. Anthony, 1953.

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1: Known emergent.
0: Copy, medical 11, known emergent, testing Anthony, 1959.

0: 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Squad 1, dispatch.
1: Dispatch, Engine 1. Yeah, can we get police here in our location of Colfax and J emergent? There's a domestic altercation going on, like an assault.
0: Copy, I'll get them started at 2000.

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1: Go ahead. Okay, yeah, we're standing here right now. We've got the altercation happening, active assault with the, looks like a hammer and some other tools.
0: Copy, I'll pass the information on 21.

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1: Stage at Harlan Colfax.
0: Do you need a district chief added to this in reference to it being a staffing?
1: That's a negative. Is the engine still attached to their call?
2: Alright, dispatch, engine one, you can go ahead and assign us in place of squad one to the staffing GSW 6111. We're already on scene.
3: Copy, engine one. I'll show you assigned in replacement squad one at 2004.
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0: Copy, 2004.

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1: Engine 1, you can, Squad 1, you can send the medic. We'll just remain on scene. You can go ahead and clear.
0: You copy that, medic 1?

0: Engine 1, District 1.
1: Go ahead.
0: Yeah, do you have any needs, and do you have law enforcement there?
1: We've got plenty of law enforcement on scene. We have no needs except for our medic here.
0: Engine 1, District 1.

0: Engine 1 Squad 1, are we clear to come in and see?
1: Engine 1, you can, Squad 1, you can send the medic. We'll just remain on scene. You can go ahead and clear.
0: Do you copy that, Medic 1?
2: Engine 1, District 1.
1: Go ahead.
2: Yeah, do you have any needs? Or do you have law enforcement there?
1: We've got plenty of law enforcement on scene. We have no needs except for our medic here.
2: Okay, copy. Thanks.

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1: This is Squad 1, I'm just confirming you got the call for the unconscious party.
2: That's negative, but we do now.

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1: Just transporting non-emergency St. Anthony, please.
0: Medic 1 transporting non-emergency St. Anthony, 2016.

Engine 8, Medicaid, respond to a sick party, 1543 South Ward Street, break. 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
0: We have no patient here. This is the same situation as line 12 in the notes. So if you make another note of it, we're clear.
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Morning Star Assisted Living, 10100 West 38th Avenue, Unit 1117. Winter Route Tech, you are 2110.

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2: 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Morningstar assist living 10100 West 38th Avenue, unit 1117, requested non-emergent. Run around taxiway 2117.

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0: Yeah, Truck 14 will need tones.
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2: 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Can you get the information on depth of the well?
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1: Go ahead, Dave.
0: 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We're in just the truck.
1: Okay, copy. Yeah, we should be fine on over the continuous care. If we need it.
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0: District 1 and Company 5 are on scene. 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We'll get you to size up as soon as we can.
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recall units from well command, approximately a 5-foot by 5-foot well, 15 feet deep. 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We're going to attempt with a ladder rescue. 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
1: Come up crossing and go right past all the police officer vehicles, and you'll come down onto Clear Creek Drive. You'll be right next to where the patient's at. We got a big spot for you.
0: Okay, copy. 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
0: 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Did you get in contact with him?
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0: Patient's been extricated from the well, transferred to medical. Can you timestamp?
1: Copy, timestamp, 2150.

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1: Good.
0: Hey, can I get a law enforcement officer non-emergent for a random party on scene here, please?
1: Copy, I'll get them started in 2152. Engine 11, medic 12 on a sick party, Lost Horse Lane, Level Springs Road, requested by law enforcement, non-emergent, on a route to accurate 2052.

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1: 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They can, they're keeping an eye on the guy.
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1: 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Looks like with the exception of Medic 5 at the hospital.

Engine 15, Medic 15, Hemorrhage, 7637, Veranda Court, went around TAC 2, Air 2203.

Medic 15, engine 15. Go ahead, Medic 15. We're going to turn into the skate park parking lot to stay out of that cul-de-sac, but you guys should go down to Veranda Court. Dispatch. So we're going to get you started to an unconscious party with Engine 9 at the Ford Restaurant, 19192 Highway 8, Fayon Tech, QS 2207.

Charlie, Engine 11. Engine 11. The vehicle off the road is going to remain here until a tow truck arrives. Can you put in

0: 10-11, dispatch, you kind of broke up on the last bit of that transmission.
1: Sorry, the vehicle that crashed is going to remain on the side of the road. It has caution tape on it, just in case anybody else calls for it until it gets towed.
0: I copy. Do you want an advice call up for it just for a couple hours?
1: Yeah, just have it advised that there's a Volvo on the ditch with caution tape on it until 7 a.m.
0: Copy, 7 a.m. 22:25.

2 outside fire, 693 Irvin Court, break, engine 16, medic 16, on a fallen injury, 7850 West 44 Avenue, apartment 16, one around TAC 2, air 2225.

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Engine 4, Mini 4, on a Psych 1021 South Van Gordon Court, requested by law enforcement. I'm clear 15.

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1: Excuse me, we're having MDT issues. Can you show us clear from the hospital?
0: Copy, it didn't register that you were transporting. Can you advise me of your destination?
1: Yes, ma'am. It's not registering that.
2: It's 1450 Lamar Street. 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
0: The RMGT is still struggling. Can you show us transporting Emergent to St. Anthony's about 4 minutes ago?
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0: 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Liquid's got a few cars on scene already. 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
1: Engine 10.
0: Yes, yeah, we're going to put Building 55 at this location on fire watch and show their alarm system out of service in the advisory tab on the MVT. Only have fire response to Building 55 for a 911 call.
1: Okay, we'll put Building 55 on fire watch. 154.

0: District 2 on a cardiac arrest, 2575 South Sheridan Boulevard, Green Gables Condos. 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
1: Go ahead.
2: We've upgraded this to a cardiac arrest. We've attached District 2. We're trying to have someone with ERP go get us the apartment number. We don't have any phone history for this RP at this time.
1: Copy. 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
0: 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We've got Lakewood en route as well.
1: Copy, thank you.
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0: 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You can cancel District 2, but we still need law enforcement.
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0: Yeah, that door code is not working. Can you get it back to the RP?
1: Copy, I'll let them know. They said you can also ring the doorbell because the RP's daughter and husband are also home, but she can't wake them up.
0: Copy that.

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1: Updated door code and the nose flying 20. I'll be the same door code, just one less zero.
0: Copy that.
1: 312.
0: Success.
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Engine 2 on an outside fire, 2013 Holland Street, Jack's Point Assisted Living, respond on TAC 2, 543.

0: Dispatch Engineer, do you still have the patient on the line to verify the code box code?
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0: I'm probably not on there.

0: 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Have we had any recent
1: Station 4, can you go again?
0: Have we had any recent prior calls at this address?
1: Engine 4, it's going to be negative.
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1: Engineer.
0: Yes, ma'am. Good morning. This is TOA. Can you have Lakewood or can you notify a victim that grandson for us, please?

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1: Medic 4.
0: Can you show us transporting non-emergent to St. Anthony's Hospital?
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0: Can you give the RP a call back? There's no CO, alarm's been turned off, and nobody home.
1: I'll go ahead and get the RP an update. 10-13.

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0: 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Fire's now out. If you could advise on additional.
1: 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We will view that. Thank you. 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
0: On scene, Alpha Site South, medium, two-story multifamily, horns and strokes activated, no conditions from two sides. This will be Independence Command, we'll be investigating.
1: Engine 8 on scene, Alpha Site, that'll be the south side of a medium, two-story multifamily, horns and strokes active with no fire conditions on two sides. Establish Independence Command at 816.

0: 8 Bravo, 8 Alpha. Go ahead. And like I just told Charles, when you find that any access, if you don't have keys, go ahead and force it with that sprinkler activation. We need to get that shut down. Yeah, we've got access. I'm just trying to figure out which one it is to shut down here. Copy. Thanks, Break Dispatch Engineers. This is a kitchen fire. It's out. No additional needs. You can notify the Bureau. The on-duty investigators. We do have a sprinkler activation in the kitchen. We need him out here, thanks.
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0: copy that. I'll get somebody served for you.
1: Thank you, sir. System silence, looks like just one sprinkler head activation in the kitchen. No extension on the initial tick reading. We're going to head back there and check it out further.
0: Copy, system silence, no extension on the tick at 825.

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1: Based on the notes, we do have Wheat Ridge PD responding with you. Your discretion to stage.
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1: Engine 8, go ahead.
0: Yes, sir. Just info for the restoration company. This is going to be a single sprinkler head activation in the kitchen with damage to the living room area, the front foyer area. I'd say approximately 9.
1: Copy, additional. I'm on the line with them now. I'll let them know at 8:31.

0: HR Restoration Services in around an hour each day, or within the hour.
1: That is perfect. Thank you.
0: No problem. 843.

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1: Go ahead, sir.
0: Yeah, you want me to head over so you guys can swap out?
1: Let me touch base with the Bureau here, see what else he needs, but we should be wrapping up. The home's been ventilated, and we're just waiting for the restoration company for damage control. And I'll shoot you a text if that works.
0: Perfect. Yeah, no worries. I can come over if that helps.

0: 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We see nothing. We understand it's a GPS location. 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
0: 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Should be about 45 minutes from now.
1: Copy, sir. I will let the homeowner know. Appreciate that.
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1: 8-7.
0: And dispatch, are you guys having cat issues? Do we need to air status changes?
1: Not that I'm aware of. Are you guys unable to clear yourselves?
0: No, I just got passed on from the previous crew that there were issues, so I just wanted to see if they were still going.
1: Possibly some issues with the medics' transport statuses, but that's all I'm aware of right now. No problem.

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1: Bureau 6.
0: Yes, sir, if engine 8 did not clear me, you can show me clear, thanks.
1: Copy, I'll show you clear. 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
1: Alarm. 1805 South Folsom Street, Seattle's Lakewood. 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

0: 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This will be on TAC 2. 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
1: 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We copy the call. Slight response delay. 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

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South Metro up 2. 10:45 break in 16 on a fire alarm at DD's Discount, 5759 West 44th Avenue, on around Tech 2. 10:45.

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0: So this is going to be a non-contact medical alarm. We just had truck 14 out at the subscriber's address, and the alarm company gave us a GPS location at the YMCA. Going to be looking for a James Eubanks.
1: 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Copy.
0: And engine 12 dispatch, disregard that, you can actually pick up. Looks like we got in touch with the healer.
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0: Looks like LPD might be an extended ETA to the hospital. If you could just get us a room number and the patient name, that'd be perfect.
1: Medic 4.
0: Medic 4, do you copy last? Copy. It sounds like LPD may be an extended ETA to the hospital. If you could just get us a room number and a patient name, that'd be perfect.
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0: Thank you. And Medic 2, dispatch.
2: Cover Medic 2.
0: Did you copy the last traffic? That'll apply to you as well. Thanks, sir. 11-12.

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0: Go ahead.
1: This will be a cold assault. Be advised the suspect lives next door. This did not happen recently, and the suspect's no longer on scene. I'm going to see if I can have her meet us outside.
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0: Can you start the car for 8922 West Ida Place? We had a citizen walk at the station, needs to have a gas meter looked at. You can open it up as a public service.

0: one it should be code for, and LPD is going to start this by phone, and the suspect's no longer on scene. This occurred 6 hours ago, or over 6 hours ago.
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0: Copy, I'll show you transporting there at 1148. 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
0: Can we confirm if the person that fell was the aggressor?

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1: Yeah, can you see a law enforcement started non-emergent? We'll continue in, though.
2: Copy, we'll get them going.

0: 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We have PD en route for that. It's the same subject.
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1: Go ahead.
0: We've been unable to confirm if the female that fell from the balcony and the female, the domestic, are the same. However, there's lots of threats of suicide by cop and weaponry. Please stage for this, and we'll have TD clear the scene.
1: Copy that. Full stage.

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1: District 1.
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0: Pack. We're actually going to have Medic 3 respond to this. You can go clear available.
1: Copy. We are pretty close to the scene. Would you like us to continue in?
0: Medic 3, dispatch. You can clear. Medic 1 on the call. Portsmouth 3.

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2: Yeah,
0: can you have me to call with Engine 6, please?
1: Copy.
0: Go ahead.
1: You are covering on the east side of Building C, as in Charlie. Bridging 34.

0: 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Ellie just confirmed it's a single patient. We'll go ahead and clear medic one off.
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0: Can we continue with the dispatch?
1: Okay, I'm clear. 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

0: 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I believe medic 4 is with the female party. Ellie is asking if you could check out the other party involved as well.
1: Copy that, please.
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1: Meg 4.
0: Yes, ma'am, you can clear that advised at Maple Wood Apartments.
1: Copy, close on call, anything. Engine 7 is on scene of a large single-story mortuary building. We've got nothing showing. We'll be investigating. Engine 7 is mortuary command. Engine 7 on scene of a single-story mortuary building. On scene, investigating mortuary command 1608.

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1: Did you accidentally activate the burglary alarm?
0: Yes, burglary alarms are activated. We have residents in route.
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1: Does that again,
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